0: Hey guys, it's I Heart Country on The Verge artist Stella Lefty. And that was my song, Boston.
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Hey, it's Bobby Bones. 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

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Hey, we want to get you in to see Brooks and Dunn, Tucker Wetmore. 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Tap that thing. You can win now.

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I threw it.

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You got the big burning question coming up in a few. It's Wayne D and Tay with Blake Shelton now.

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1: How is it already after 9 already? This whole dang week is flying by. It's Wayne D and Tay Hamilton. You got to hit Instagram when you get a sec. We'd appreciate it. At Wayne D and Tay. All the new country lands here first all day long. Riley Green, go play his latest. This is called Think As You Drunk.

0: guys, it's iHeartCountry on The Verge artist Stella Lefty. And that was my song, Boston.
1: 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It's 101.9, The Twister.
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You've got it on 101.9 The Twister with Wayne D. Tay. Hey, we want to get you in to see Brooks and Dunn, Tucker Wetmore. 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

0: yeah. My last single Saturday night.
1: .019 The Twister, number one for New Country. Thank you for letting us be a part of your Wednesday. We appreciate it. Instagram is at Wayne D and Tay. The big burning question continues.
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1: All right, Tony, weigh in. 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

Excited for this big show, man. Wayne D and Tay, 101.9 The Twister, talking about Cody Johnson taking over Paycom Center with Scotty McCreery, Chase Beckham. 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

0: guys, it's I Heart Country on The Verge artist Stella Lefty. And that was my song, Boston.
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Hey, thank you for starting your Thursday here with me. How about we get it rolling with some good news? Hang on just two songs and I'll share some with you.

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Number one for New Country 101.9, The Twister. I got a topic. I want to hear from you on this. What did you do as a kid that you got away with? Call me with that specific story. I want to hear from you. I'll put you on the air. 866-607-8383.

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1: Hi, Grange. 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I just wanted to compliment you on your wonderful show. I tell you what, from everything from the insightful lyrics to pumped up music, it's a refreshing change from what I usually listen to. So, Granger, please keep

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So we're going to talk about this in two songs, but what trouble did you get into as a kid that you got away with? 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

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Okay, asking this question, let's talk about it. 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
1: Hey, Granger Smith, this is Matthew Rao calling from Florence, South Carolina. Love the show, buddy, and love the music. Much appreciated.
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1: So this is something that sounds like kids shooting a social media video. I'll let you decide. It's now landed them on a South Carolina wanted list. Kind of. Earl Dibbles is going to be here to share this dumb criminal story with us next.
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2: 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Thanks so much for turning it up here on After Midnight with Granger Smith.

0: 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So we have Ann Hudson coming in with stories about her favorite stars out there in Nashville. Ann, what you got today?
1: 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I have that story coming up here

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moving on. Number one for New Country, 101.9 The Twister. Okay, let's talk about this. What's your hometown famous for? You got a reason or a person or something that happened in your hometown that makes it famous. 866-607-8383. We'll talk in two songs.

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1: 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Earl is going to tell you what happened to these two dumb criminals coming up next.

1019 The Twister. Hey, thank you for starting your Thursday here with me. How about we get it rolling with some good news? Hang on, just two songs and I'll share some with you.

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1: 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Thanks for being a part of the After Midnight family.

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0: I got into a fight with someone on social media. 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You guys can tell me if you think that this is justified or not. Then also, I think we're going to hear from Arkansas Keith coming up in just a little bit. So we got a big show. Glad everybody's here. All right, let's get started now.
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0: Luke Holmes and Sleepless in a Hotel Room on 101.9 The Twister. I'm Chage here, Ryan, with the Zach Brown Band, Stella Lefty, and Chris Young coming up next on The Twister. Hang on.
1: We've all been there. 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

0: 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We're going to do that at 11. 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
1: Hey guys, it's iHeartCountry on The Verge artist Stella Lefty. Boston is a song I wrote when I was waiting on a guy who was picking me up. I couldn't stop thinking about him, and this is what I was feeling while I was waiting for him. Here's my song, Boston. On a train.

0: 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And that was my song, Boston.
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101.9 The Twister. Hey, it's Bobby Bones. Tomorrow morning, 8 a.m. We'll kick off the weekend with the Friday morning dance party. And then after that, everybody's favorite game, Easy Trivia. Tomorrow morning, Bobby Bones Show. Get

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Oh, well, back to the fridge. Back to work. Number one.

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1: 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Knowing that he couldn't have the toy till his nuggets were gone.

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What is the price of love? 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
1: 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Back to that after Jason Aldean. 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

I take a lunch break, personal break, snack break, two bathroom breaks, gotta get that bathroom time in, and a screen time break, I should be able to get in a solid 4 hours of work. 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

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It's Brooke Taylor. If you know anything about me, you know how much I love to be that just positive friend in your life. Gonna get to something I call my daily upload here on the show. Just a little encouragement for you here coming up next.

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0: OKC's number one for new country, 101.9, The Twister. 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Ava just made my day finding out what she's going to do with the $1,000 she won.
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1: It's Brooke Taylor. Did y'all see what Riley Green just told us? This is actually pretty exciting, and I got to tell you all the details coming up next here on the show. We are just minutes away.

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You set my world on fire. It's what we do. It's what we play. OKC's number one for new country. 101.9 The Twister.

0: guys, it's I Heart Country on The Verge artist Stella Lefty. And that was my song, Boston.
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2: 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You know, Stella Lefty, our I Heart Country on The Verge artist. She says that song, Boston, really came about just with how dating bad boys just inspired her.

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1: 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I just got in over on the iHeartRadio app. You know, while you're streaming us, just tap on that red microphone button. 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
1: Hey guys, it's I Heart Country on The Verge artist Stella Lefty. Boston is a song I wrote when I was waiting on a guy who was picking me up. I couldn't stop thinking about him, and this is what I was feeling while I was waiting for him. Here's my song, Boston. On a train.

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0: 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It's Brooke Taylor. I'll tell you what, Thomas couldn't believe it when he won $1,000.
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1: It's Brooke Taylor. I just read this headline that says Taylor Swift sues Ella Langley for bangs infringement because she had the style of hairstyle first.

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1019, The Twister. We are OKC's number one for new country. It's Brooke Taylor just taking a second out of the show to say thank you. Thank you for letting us be a part of your day.